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We gonna ride, ride, ride, ride, ride till we fall. 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

its oxygen. Fortunately for us, all of the green plants in the world give out oxygen. We breathe it in, and it allows us to continue living. You might say, hey, this sounds a bit one-sided. What do we do for the plants? Well, every time we breathe out, not only us, not only people, but also all animals,

0: working on music?
1: Yeah.
0: I'll just go to bed. I'm tired.
1: I want to watch Friends with you.